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4: I'm Sean Ryder, Yankees star and three-time MVP Aaron Judge has been placed on the 10-day IL with a strained calf. Could miss the rest of the regular season. On the baseball scoreboard, White Sox pounding the Tigers 8-2 in the fourth on the south side. Chicago with a six-run first. They're currently tied with Cleveland in the top spot in the AL Central. Guardians have a 4-3 lead on the A's in the sixth. Travis Bazzano go-ahead solo home run in the fifth is 15th. Red Sox have a 4-1 lead on the Rays in the sixth at the Trop. Tampa Bay's won six straight. Roman Anthony led off the game with a home run, also has a two-run single as well. Brewers and Orioles tied at 3 in the fifth. It's week 3 in college football. Number 5 Miami has a 21-7 lead on Wake Forest late in the second quarter in Winston-Salem. You can watch the game on ESPN. How about this from Hurricanes quarterback Darian Mensah? He's 18 of 18 passing for 160 yards and two touchdowns. Number 22 Houston has a 10-7 lead on 13th-ranked Texas Tech early in the second quarter in Lubbock. NFL Cowboys looking to avoid an 0-2 start when they host the Commanders. Quarterback Dak Prescott says, not time to panic, Cowboys fans.
5: I love our fans, but, you know, I don't necessarily feel like I need to speak to that fan, you know. Sorry for them. If they're a real fan, they'll stick with it. They'll trust it. They'll believe in it. And at the end of the day, like we just said, it is one game. And, yeah, it sucks. It's the first game. Nobody's more pissed than myself and these guys in here. We didn't want to start 0-1. We're as excited as any fan out there about the offseason and things we've done in the training camp. So turn that energy and come to the game this Sunday and be as loud as you can. And we appreciate it.
6: Hey, it's Michelle Smallman. And coming up Monday, the Rams are coming off an uninspiring week one loss to the 49ers. With no Myles Garrett, should they be on upset alert against the Giants? It's on Sportsmanlike, 6 a.m. Eastern, right here on ESPN Radio, ESPN2, and ESPNU.

0: from Louisville, Kentucky, site of tomorrow's showdown between 16th-ranked SMU and 23rd-ranked Louisville. 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
1: We are live from Louisville, Kentucky, because SMU is in town, a ranked matchup 16 versus 23. They will kick off tomorrow at 3:30 p.m. Eastern right here on ESPN Radio. The pregame will be at 3 p.m. Eastern. Me, Amber Wilson, Jonathan Zazzle will get you going for all things college football from 1 to 3 p.m. Eastern tomorrow. But we're here tonight. You can find him at Zazzle Show. You can find me at Amber W Sports. And when I think of the great state of Kentucky, I think of three things. I think of bourbon, horse racing, and ESPN Radio's Matt Jones.
2: Oh,
1: he joins us in studio. And Matt, here's the thing, because I landed in Kentucky and I expected upon greeting. 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
2: Oh, really? 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
1: Which was nice. Yeah. 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
1: How are you? 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
1: Some.
2: Parenting?
1: I feel like that comes up a lot. I feel like most recently I've needed some help because I feel like my shortcomings there are evident. It's life stuff, you know, relatable content.
2: It's fun.
1: It's just two bald-headed goons just talking about nonsense a lot in a crowded podcast space. There's that one.
2: We're here.
1: Here we are.

in three college football games on this fine Friday night. Let's begin with the fifth-ranked Miami Hurricanes. Heisman favorite Darian Mensah at it again. He began this game 23 of 23. The Miami Hurricanes lead the Wake Forest Demon Deacons 33 to 20. 2:20 remaining in the ball game. Malachi Toney, another 100-plus yard game, also has caught a touchdown. Big 12 opener and a top 25 matchup in Lubbock, Texas. Texas Tech has come back to

O'Brien. Three college football games this evening. Let's begin in North Carolina, where it is a final. Number 5, Miami, 33, Wake Forest, 20. Darian Mensah started 23 of 20.

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2: 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Played in the first game, had basically zero stats, and now has knee surgery and went on IR. 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
1: Texas A&M is enormous as a campus. It's beautiful. Oil money is very real. That's my takeaway. How do I get you some of that?
2: Breaking news. Oil money is not a damn joke.
1: I'm driving from Texas A&M. We're driving back to Houston. We're just going through all this nothingness because there ain't nothing outside of College Station. And I'm thinking, I bet there's oil around here. Maybe I should go tap that field over there and see what I can find.
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5: 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I am deeply concerned. They're lucky Jordan Love didn't get hurt. 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Lots of questions, lots of injuries. But holy smokes, this was bad.
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I'm Ed Mangan. We start with the baseball playoff push with just over a week remaining in the regular season. The National League wildcard contenders are now tied in a three-way set. Phillies, Cubs, and Padres hold the three NL wildcard spots, and they are even in their record columns. That's after

Diego won for the ninth time in 10 games. Padres rolled to a victory last night, beating the Marlins 8-2, while the Phillies and Cubs both lost. All three of them are five ahead of the Diamondbacks, who fell to the Yankees. The Braves punched their ticket to the postseason with a 6-2 win over the Astros. With the loss, Houston falls into a first-place tie in the AL West with Texas. The Rangers beat the Blue Jays by a count of 7-1. Toronto is now two back in the American League wild card race.

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15: I'm Ed Mankin. It's another busy Saturday of college football. Several ranked teams will kick off in about an hour at noon Eastern on ABC. Second-ranked Georgia visits Kansas. Also at noon Eastern, sixth-ranked Ohio State. Be in bounce back mode after their loss to Texas. The Buckeyes home to take on Kent State. Number 14 Penn State hosts Buffalo in an hour. And according to ESPN's Pete Dammel, the Bulls will start sophomore Jason Wright at quarterback against the Nittany Lions. Also at noon Eastern on ESPN and the ACC, North Carolina visits Clemson. According to ESPN's Pete Dammel, the Tar Heels will be that defensive end, Melikart Abu-Jude. He has been bothered by a hand and wrist injury. Coming up at 3:30 Eastern on ESPN Radio, we've got number 16 SMU visiting number 23 Louisville in a critical ACC clash. And then at 6:30 Eastern on ESPN Radio, it's Florida taking on Auburn. Coming up tonight in Oxford, it will be 8th-ranked Ole Miss hosting number 7 LSU. Earlier this week on the Golics on ESPN Radio, ESPN college football writer Bill Connelly said this game certainly live up to the hype.
16: Well, I mean, it's elite versus elite when Ole Miss has the ball. 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
15: 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It's the Braves and the Astros. Atlanta clinched a playoff spot last night. Their magic number to win the NL East is down to 3.
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0: You're about an hour and a half early, okay? Everybody knows I make my pick here on College Football Campus Tour at the end of the show. Amber will make her picks as well. But this should be a shootout here this afternoon. You got two quarterbacks. Yes. Kevin Jennings, who, by the way, in his fifth year at SMU. When do you see that anymore?
1: You don't.
0: A player who's on is at the same school for 5 years?
1: That is
0: years?
1: A huge advantage.
0: You never see that anymore. All
1: the
0: right.
1: Chemistry between him and his coaching staff, him and Rhett Lashley, I mean, you can understand why they have that belief in Kevin Jennings. Just the amount of experience that he has and the continuity, you never see that. That in and of itself. And then the fact that this dude's good. I mean, he's averaging over 400 yards per game.
0: One of just three ranked versus ranked matchups that we have today is right here in Louisville between Louisville and SMU. And then on the other side, all right, you got Lincoln Kienholz, who's in his first year here at Louisville. And Louisville, this is a team that they have one loss on the year. They lost a thriller 41-38 at Louisville in week number one. So, yes, it's their first in-conference game, but also looking for their first huge win of the season. While SMU, they're 1-0 in the ACC. I can't say that they've had a huge win already when the one game in conference is at FSU, considering what FSU has looked like after and considering what FSU is likely going to wind up.
1: I still think if you're going for SMU to go down there and play there, I mean, I think it's still good. I mean, for Louisville, listen, I mean, they took it to Ole Miss. They almost knocked off Ole Miss. That ends up being a great game between those two good teams. And you and I both think Ole Miss is really good. So both of these teams have been impressive so far this season. And you mentioned Kienholz. Transferred from Ohio State, didn't want to sit there on the bench, comes here to start, already averaging 375 yards per game. These are, in terms of total yards, the 1-2 offense in the country. I mean, these are incredibly explosive offenses. This game today is actually going to have to come down to defense because that's where both of these teams have some question marks.
0: Currently in action right now, we got three ranked teams that are in the second quarter. All three of these games are late in the first half. Number two, Georgia leads Arkansas 21-0. Number six, Ohio State is on top of Kent State 28-0. And number 14, Penn State leads Buffalo 27-3. All three of those games are late in the first half. We'll make sure you're up to speed on the rest of the action coming up here, week number three. And what teams impressed in the polls? Which teams went down? That's next on ESPN Radio.
2: Coming up on the Monday edition of Unsportsmanlike with Evan Cohen, Chris Canty, and me, Michelle Smallman. 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Should they be on upset alert against the Giants? It's Unsportsmanlike, 6 a.m. Eastern, right here on ESPN Radio, ESPN2, and ESPNU.
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3: The fentanyl arrives in 2 primary ways. 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But there is also a tremendous shipment to Mexico that is then shipped across the border.
2: Louise Shelley is a U.S. National Science Foundation-supported researcher whose group has joined the extraordinary efforts of federal, state, and local law enforcement officers on the front lines of the nation's fight against drug trafficking by using their expertise in international criminal enterprises to help law enforcement efforts in dismantling the criminal organizations that threaten 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
3: And with a small team, within 2 months, we started disrupting these supply chains because it worked according to this pattern that had already been identified in human trafficking research.
2: The ingenuity of the American people is being put on display as bold policy actions combine with the creativity and dedication of law enforcement professionals to combat this evolving threat of drug trafficking and protect American lives. Learn more about this research in NSF's Discovery Files podcast, Fentanyl and Illicit Trafficking.
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0: say manufacturers must investigate complaints and tell the FDA if they find a direct relationship between the baby food they make and an infant's death. The FDA told KFF Health News it found no records showing such a link after searching decades of files. 4 years after the Supreme Court overturned Roe v. Wade, the number of abortions continues to climb. People are turning to doctors like Angel Foster via telehealth to get around local abortion bans.
1: Now that people know that they can get safe, fast, effective, affordable care through the mail, there's no going back.
0: Nearly one in three abortions in the U.S. last year relied on telehealth. There's more at kffhealthnews.org.
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4: Hello there, I'm Mark Robbins. Let's get you caught up with some top 25 college football action. Third quarter, Fayetteville, Arkansas. It's number 2 Georgia leading the Hogs 24-3. Number 6 Ohio State about to begin the third quarter against Kent State and up 35-0. Julian Sand with 2 TD tosses for the Buckeyes. Number 14, Penn State at home leading Buffalo 34-6 as they get into the third quarter. We got a top 25 matchup for you coming up on ESPN Radio in a little while from the ACC. Number 16, SMU at number 23, Louisville, 3:30 Eastern for our coverage. 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That leaves open the possibility he could return to the Yankees on the regular season finale, September 25th. But Yankees skipper Aaron Boone can't even speculate on the return.
5: Tough to know for sure, right? 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
4: 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Coverage Atlanta at Houston. Braves trying to wrap up the NL East. Astros tied for first in the AL West.
7: Hey, it's Michelle Smallman, and coming up Monday, the Rams are coming off an uninspiring week one loss to the 49ers. With no Myles Garrett, should they be on upset alert against the Giants? It's unsportsmanlike. 6 a.m. Eastern right here on ESPN Radio, ESPN2, and ESPNU.

0: I'm John Morgan of Morgan & Morgan. 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
1: Lindsay drops to the knee again. And Will Stein pumping his fist as he skips off the sideline for the post-game handshake. The eyes of Texas are closed tight. They don't want to look at the scoreboard, which shows